0: coming up in the mix. Don Diablo.
1: Don Diablo with his track Cutting Shapes is coming up here in just a few.
0: Alesso.
1: We'll go back to 2012 for Alesso. The track is Years.
0: And now, this is Lost Frequencies.
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3: We're dead.

John Summit just keeps getting bigger and bigger. Another standout appearance for him at Tomorrowland this past summer. Where You Are remains one of those records that just keeps pushing and pushing and pushing, making him a huge, huge star. My name is Greg Jake, and this is Tomorrowland Anthems with Don Diablo. The track right now is Cutting Shapes.

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1: Let's go back to 2012 with Matthew Koma on the vocals. It's one of those records that introduced the world to a young producer from Stockholm named Alesso. And he's become a Tomorrowland mainstay. And one of those guys who just continues to drop anthem after anthem. This one is Years

0: if quite like Reload. It began as an instrumental from Seven Grosso and Tommy Trash before John Martin's vocals were added to it, turning it into a defining festival anthem over the last decade. Let's check it out right now.
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1: Few dance songs have stood the test of time quite like this one. Armin van Buuren teaming up with Dutch singer Sharon Den Adel from Within Temptation. They created a trance anthem that is now seen over 100 million views, and it is still a festival.

Released in 2012, Silhouettes captured just about everything that made Avicii special. It's got big melodies, it's got big emotions. It's a reminder that dance music can tell stories every bit as powerful as any pop song. This is Avicii, it's Silhouettes.

Just last weekend, I had a nice conversation with Laid Back Luke about the old school DJ sounds and the smaller clubs and how the DJs used to shape and influence all things electronic music. So let's go back to one of those, Toca Disco. They were shaping dance floors with tracks like this, Morumbi. Nearly two decades later, it is a reminder of how timeless can still be groovy. Let's go.

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1: 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Coming up in the mix, Vintage Culture.
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2: The track that put them on the map. 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
1: And now, this is Kygo.
2: He's already looking ahead. His Palm Tree Music Festival in Napa expands for 2 days in October. He'll have Zed, Disclosure, Hugel, plus a whole bunch of others there.

Some songs just never really fade away. Paul Kalkbrenner's Sky and Sand is one of those, featuring the vocals from his brother Fritz. It appeared in the cult film Berlin Calling and has become one of the most beloved electronic records ever to come out of Germany.

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1: Together with Mal P, a track that took over everything a couple of years back. It's Metro.
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1: The track is White Noise.
0: And now, this is Calvin Harris.
1: So cool to see Calvin Harris on the holy grounds over the last two weekends. Here's a track that he wasn't supposed to provide the vocals for. He just did it as a demo, and it sounded so good that he kept it.

Harris, coming off two great weekends of Tomorrowland, making his debut on the Holy Grounds. Kevin DeVries has been around for a couple of years. He had a wonderful showing on the main stage, weekend number one, and again, stepping up to the Crystal Garden stage, the newly revamped Crystal Garden stage, putting on

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2: Alone was the record that changed everything for Marshmello. 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Let's check it out. It's Alone on Tomorrowland Anthems.

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7: It's Be My Lover 2023, the remix. I'm hungover from Tomorrowland, no doubt.

Artbat continue to prove why they are a force to be reckoned with. After a huge Tomorrowland, Best of Me is a reminder that these dudes know exactly how to blend emotion with raw power. They did it twice for us over weekends 1 and 2. Now we've got their track Best of Me.

see you raise your hands. From the front to the back, where you at? The question is, can you handle this? Stop the beat, the bust the fist. Cause this is the one to make you revenue.

Before Alesso and One Republic teamed up on a brand new track that just came out, there was this one, the remix of If I Lose Myself. It is a festival anthem of the highest order from the 2010s. Alesso on the remix of One Republic, If I Lose Myself.

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1: 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I am Ashutosh Walani from India.
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5: The track released from 2015, it's Generate.

Eric Prydz has always been known for pushing technology forward, and Generate was the perfect title for that. Released in 2015, it's another one of those anthems that showcases what a producer who's not afraid to experiment can do.

and that is Magnolia versus Reload versus Teenage Crime. My name is Greg Jake, and this is Tomorrowland Anthems. And you know, sometimes simple is the best. Tiësto teamed up with Seven on this track. It proved that you don't need a huge melody, you just need one massive drop. That's all it'll take to get the festival crowd shaken. This is Boom! Turn it up!

0: 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Sean Finn's 2012 update helped reintroduce Show Me Love to a whole new generation of club goers. Let's listen to it right now as Tomorrowland Anthems continues.
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rearview mirror. The party will keep going all month long. You can watch out for sets in this show as well as online and with Ben Malone's Relive Tomorrowland specials all throughout August. Until next week, you guys keep dancing. Here's Fisher. It's Somebody.

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Martin Gaye.

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2: 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My name is Stephanie. I'm from California. This is Paradise. We love One World Radio. Bisou, bisou.
3: 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Coming up in the mix, Martin Garrix.

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4: 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Coming up in the mix, Jamie Jones. Martin Garrix. And now, this is David Guetta.

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1: 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I'm from Tunisia.
2: 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I'm from Sweden, and I love

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2: 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I'm from New York.
3: 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Bebe Rexha. And now, this is David Guetta.

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1: 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I'm from New Zealand.
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3: 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Coming up in the mix, DOD. Josh Baker. And now, this is Sunny Federa.

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1: 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Coming up in the mix, Mall Grab. Taught since 82.

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5: Well, I do now.
6: Hi there from Dean Lenny. Welcome to the July episode. We're right in the middle of the Tomorrowland Festival. And for this reason, we're going to broadcast and play back one of my sets. Well, the first set from the first week from the core stage. You're going to hear a few tracks from D-Tron Fango, some release from myself in the city. And we have, obviously, also this week, a record of the month that's right at the end of my DJ set. So enjoy my set from week one of Tomorrowland.
5: Yes, great.
6: But first, and make sure you're there for the next one. And this is a Dean Lenny unreleased. It's coming out soon. Non Mi Frega is the title. And I shall speak to you next at the end for the record of the month. Enjoy. Core 2026 Tomorrowland.
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0: Tour with Dino Lenny.
1: Right, so that was the end of my DJ set. First week of... thank you. Thank you very much. I'm just pretending. Yeah, it's like... It's all recorded. Thanks. Yeah, no, I'm number one. Yeah. Yeah, thanks. I love you too. And that was funny, actually. I want to thank everybody who came to the stage, and but you're going to come also to the next show, which is this week on Saturday, the core stage. But let's leave our nice friends behind. Thanks for coming. This is the record of the month with a revisited version from Darren Emerson. The track is Dark and Long. It's an Underworld classic 2026 remake on D-Tone, out now. And I shall speak to you next episode. Peace and love from Dean and Lenny. Speak to you soon.
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In the mix, Thomas Gray. 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
1: People of tomorrow, the afternoon. Welcome to Tomorrowland. Put your hands up and make some noise. Leading the way, Ant Dot. Oh, let's go.

0: presents Dimitri Vegas and Like Mike at Ushuaia Ibiza. 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